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o'clock. It's Midnight Lover right here on Hawaii's number one reggae station, Island 98.5. Happy Aloha Tuesday, family. Seiji Boy in the area coming at ya on the radio airwaves. Coming up in the mix, gang, we got some brand skanky new music from The Green. So if you guys like vibes, go down, keep it locked right here on Island 98.5. But right now, we are spinning the vibes from Sasha Mon. Right here is Nectar, Island 98.5.

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Lico Jordy with My Girl right here on Island 98.5. You guys are cruising with Sage Boy. I'd like to take this time to send a huge shout out to everybody who has either messaged me or like when we've met in person.

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2: Yeah, yo, Hana, mahalo if you guys locked on. 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

that tune, Bring the Vibes. You guys are right here on Hawaii's number one reggae station, Island 98.5. We are pushing forward right now, locking down number three. We got more of the Brethren's right here. Is Wavy with Time.

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The Vitals 808 brand skanking new tune in the queue right now. Enough said. 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
1: Au hea vale o kou I nā kama o ia aina nei. 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

officially clocking in. Happy Aloha Tuesday, guys. Hope you all had a beautiful day. I'll be here hanging out all the way until midnight tonight. I got you covered. Only good vibes. Coming up next, we got the newest release from Seven Sons and Fia. We're here kicking off my shift with some bop.

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That's Wavy with Time. 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

98.5, Hawaii's number one reggae station. That right there, the newest release from Highwater. It's called You. Guys, coming up next, we got the newest release from The Green. We're right here kicking off this 7 o'clock hour with a good throwback.

Isaacs giving us a vibe for this Aloha Tuesday. We appreciate you tuning in. You're listening to Ala 98.5, Hawaii's number one reggae station. Here's Kolohe Kai and Hairi. Feel the sunshine.

Kanakafai and Brotherhoods with Morning Sun. You're listening to Island 98.5, Hawaii's number one reggae station. Hope you all had a beautiful Aloha Tuesday. Big shout out to the class of 2026. To kick off this 8 o'clock hour, here's some high water. Yeah.

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Check out our Instagram page, Island98.5 FM. That right there, the newest release from 808 and Top Shakas. It's called Midnight Lover. You're hanging out with Shayla Torres, guys. Coming up next, we got the newest release from Seven Sons and Fia. We're here kicking off this 9 o'clock hour with a good throwback. It's Enkolu

That's Wavy with Time on Hawaii's number one reggae station. You're listening to Ala 98.5. Shayla Torres on your Tuesday night. Hope you're all having a beautiful evening. Guys, coming up next, we got the newest release from The Green. Right here, kicking off this 10 o'clock hour with UB40.

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You're hanging out with Shayla Torres until midnight. Guys, we always have exciting things that are coming up. Make sure to stay connected by giving us a follow on Instagram.

release from 808 and Top Shakas. It's Shayla Torres here, hanging out all the way until midnight tonight. I got you covered. Hey, a big shout out to Radford High School. They had their graduation ceremony earlier today. And another big shout out to the rest of the class of 2026. We're keeping it going with a good throwback. Here's some Kavao.

with Only You on Hawaii's number one reggae station. You're listening to Ala 98.5. Guys, tomorrow morning with the Wake Up Crew, another Wild Wahine Wednesday that you don't want to miss. Coming up next, we got the newest release from Vitals 808. Right here kicking off this 11 o'clock hour, one of my favorites to sing along. Here's High Water and Lilo of Kopena, Keeping Score.

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1: I going for my thing from 40.
0: Yeah, she's right over there, alive, yay, awake, alert, and enthusiastic, and on beat with the cymbals this morning.
2: Good morning. Aloha kakoyoko.
3: Aloha.
2: You gotta get real deep.
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2: Impressive.

0: Yeah. And now, making his way into the arena, 6'7", a couple of feet from heaven, 295, and can whip any man alive, the Vanilla Gorilla, Big Cole.
1: Oh, man, they're going to be lining up outside like tests now. Yo, yo, Two Shockers in the house, and everybody, all my beautiful people of Hawaii. 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Accurate number, by the way, because we just checked before we got
2: That's what I heard.
1: You know, because we cool like that. Tap in with us on the show, 808-296-9850, whenever you like. On the app as well, hit that talk back mic, and just say what's up. I like seeing what kind of characters we have listening
3: say
1: to
3: Say hi
1: us
3: to up. Us. Tell us a story.
1: Oh, they say more than that, girl. I'll turn you on to some of those, man.
4: Nah, you guys are right, but, you know, if you keep talking like that, I think the FAA going to shut you guys down, bro.
0: Well, no, sir. It's the FCC.
4: Same to you.
1: But FAA sound good, too.
2: Yeah.
1: Shay, I don't know if you know this, because I don't think we told you yet, but, you know, Greg and I have a black shirt subscription.
2: Yes, okay. We do.
1: Yeah, because I was just wondering, she probably thinks, you know, I'm wearing the same shirt every day.
3: You know, I just think that you're really good at washing your clothes.
1: I noticed you kind of look around my shirt for stains that were there the day before.
3: Yeah, I mean, I don't know if you've noticed, but I've been sniffing past you every time, just to make sure.
5: Was that beef jerky?
1: Today is a hint of patchouli oil.
5: Who's using garlic in the studio?
3: Did you eat onions for dinner last night?
1: So, yeah, we have this black shirt subscription. And people thought we were joking at first when we brought it up. And then we brought it up again. We're like, you still go to that website?
2: Yes.
1: Sending you shirts.
2: What is it called? I can't remember. Blackshirt.com.
1: Fresh
2: clean tees.
1: Clean tees,
2: and now it's fresh something else.
1: Threads or whatever.
2: Fresh threads.
3: Are you for real?
1: Yeah. Okay, you see, this is why I brought it up. Because that's exactly what Candace said.
2: That's true.
1: When we brought it up the next time.
3: That's
1: so
3: crazy.
2: As your generation would say, facts.
3: No, honestly, I had a teacher in middle school, and all he wore was black shirts and red pants. And he said that he had like 20 of the same outfit in his closet.
2: Yeah. The red and black attack.
3: Red and black attack, yeah.
1: At least when he get his money, you know.
2: I don't kid you, he can't tell.
3: No, for real. I mean, he was an art teacher, but
2: Well, see, because he was artistic.
3: Exactly.
2: My art teacher was like the greatest guy, man. Mm. He passed away, of course, because he was old when I had him. But yeah, man, he was just the nicest guy, very quirky. Run into him at a bar one time, and he has a little puppy dog with him.
3: Aww.
2: I was like, hey, Mr. K, how are you? And he was like,
6: hello, yes, I'm doing much fine. I'm doing fine.
2: And I go, how come you got your dog with you in the bar? He goes,
6: just in case I get too drunk, he can drive home.
2: Like, all right, bro.
3: Makes sense.
1: Yeah, so we got this black shirt subscription.
2: Yes,
1: so
2: we
1: they
2: do.
1: Send us black shirts every single month.
2: And I only use black or charcoal or gray.
1: Yeah.
3: Wait, that's like me. Wait, I gotta get this website.
1: Yeah,
3: is it for women too, or is it just men?
2: Sure, I think they have for women. I don't know.
3: I love my plain shirts.
1: So I started off with like a 5-pack, right?
2: Yeah.
1: And then every single month, they send me a brand new shirt.
2: Mm-hmm.
3: Just one or five? Another
1: just
3: five?
1: Just one. Like on a 15. But, I mean, you let that go long enough, you know, and then next thing you know.
3: After a year, you have a whole new wardrobe.
1: You have a whole new wardrobe of black shirts.
2: Put it this way, nighttime, look like his closet empty.
1: But the problem I'm having now is I'm thinking about, like, I'm trying to cancel the thing, because I don't need a new black shirt every single month, bro. I get enough already, you know?
2: All right.
1: So I try to cancel the bugger, and
3: it's impossible.
2: I canceled mine.
1: You did? I just sent them.
2: You can cancel anytime. There's a place on the website you can go cancel, but I didn't have a problem.
1: Goodness, man! I've been trying to cancel this thing for like 3 months already.
2: Really?
1: And every month goes by, I get a new black shirt. I'm like, what's going on, man?
2: Nothing wrong with that, though. You know what I mean?
1: Gotta love too how every time it like alerts me that a payment went through, that it got sent.
2: Yeah,
1: it's always like, yeah.
2: With mine, it's the Amazon subscribe and save.
1: Right.
2: Bruh, sometimes it's $300 and I'm going, what the heck? And then this huge box comes to the house. I go, okay, so that's what it is. And sometimes it's $80 and it's a littler box.
7: Yeah.
3: Huh.
2: Okay, yeah, I don't even keep track
3: size
2: of what's on
3: matter,
2: there.
3: Size doesn't matter, I guess.
7: Wow, yeah. You think so?

0: hard to cancel a subscription?
1: Yes.
2: Some people still make it really hard.
0: Right.
2: Yeah. Like, I'm on a deodorant subscription, and it charges me $100.
1: When are you going to start using them?
2: I don't know. Maybe after the show.
1: I'm kidding.
2: I know. You can see my fumes. But no, it charges me like 80 or 90 bucks a month for 4 deodorants. And I'm like, what the heck? And it's because I bought a sale deodorant. It's one of those deodorant ads on Instagram where it's like, oh, it's sweatproof. And and I was like, oh my God, love, let's try it. Yeah, I have now 10 deodorants in the last month, and I'm like, I'm giving it away now. I'm like, these are like 20 bucks each, and I'm just like, you want a deodorant? I'm like,
1: don't even ask.
2: It's impossible to cancel. And I emailed them, and I was like, hey, and they're like, oh, you got to go through here. Here's a special link to cancel. And I'm like, what the heck?
1: Okay, there are stink people in this office. Just put it in there and just put it in their bin or whatever.
2: Don't say anything.
1: Yeah,
2: we actually, this person, one person did ask me for one. So.
0: You see and, here in this office.
2: Yes.
1: And how is milk? So what's milk?
0: Why did that name instantly come to mind?
2: I knew you guys
1: were. We had a guy. He was an intern, and he had his breath was banging, bro. It was like bad. Like, you know when he would call and say he was gonna be late, like you could smell his breath through the phone. That's how bad it was. And we had another intern. One day he was like, "Man, I'm tired of that guy's breath," and he brought Mentos and Tic Tacs and like certs, because certs get retsin. Mm. And you know my doctor said I'm not getting enough retsin, so he had them all out on the. He had them all out on the counter.
3: Right.
1: And the guy walks in. He goes, better, you like what mean? And he goes, nah, I don't like. And he said, no, better, you like what mint.
0: So did he get one?
1: It smelled like minty fresh dead body.
2: Oh, that's disgusting. You know, on all those mints, he never have toothbrush.
1: Maybe. What it
2: is. Maybe that's what he was supplementing it
1: with. Or maybe he had a bad tooth or something. But man, I mean, you know, go see an orthodontist or something.
2: Do they not smell themselves? I feel like I can smell myself after I eat a really stinky meal. So.
1: Same. Yeah.
0: You know, they got bad breath and something wrong with their nose, too.
2: That's Since they cannot taste, they cannot smell, right?
1: And you know it's weird when, like, they walk in and go, oh, man, you know what? My farts no stink. I go, bro. No, they do. Check your hearing and then check your sinuses, bro.
2: For real.
0: But yeah, man, wish me luck. I'm trying to cancel this subscription.
1: But they look good, though.
0: Yeah, thanks, man. I know. I like
2: it looks,
0: style,
2: it's not
0: bro.
2: Faded. Like it's not a faded shirt.
0: Girl, that's because it's a new one every single day, okay?
1: Right, bro.
0: So when you see me walking around in black shirts all the time, on stage, that's cause, bro. Just know I got about 142 of them.
1: Straight, bro.
0: Anybody 3X in tall?
1: There was a guy that I used to, you know, they would open up for me. He was a heavy dude. Mm. Heavy. Like, he was pushing maybe 3.5 bills.
0: Okay.
1: And he asked me one time, hey, Greg, stop, bro. Because, you know, big fat dudes, they always get that voice. Hey,
0: it doesn't match the body.
1: What, if I wear black, we're going to have that slimming effect. I said, brother, if you're going to wear black, you better wear, like, one black sheet or something. Because ain't nothing going to slim that down, tubby.
2: Oh my gosh.
0: Yeah, between the black shirt subscriptions and pH hub, trying to figure out how to cancel both of those, man.
1: Yeah.
0: Because one of them's not showing up on the bill, and it's not good for the relationship.
2: No.
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0: What's up, brother?
11: Greg, I heard you said you went to a bar where Mr. Conterva was inside.
1: Yeah.
11: Anyway, I went to a bar, and she was kind of off. What kind of bar was you going to, bro?
1: Hey, bro, you gotta be, accept, love all and accept all. Actually, the truth is, I was on duty, and there was a disturbance. And so I went to the bar, and there was Brother Cliffy, and I walked in, and he looked at me and went, Crozier. Crozier, and I said, whoa, and he said, yes, I heard you became a constable, and I'm like, right on. He said, he's there with his little dog, bro. And I go, what you doing with a dog, bro? He goes, well, in case I get too drunk, the dog can drive home. I'm like, all right. Right on, brother. Have a great day, boo.
11: You too, brother.
1: Take it easy, man.
11: Oh, good morning, guys.
4: The Wake Up Crew.
0: Oh, brother, you guys funny.
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2: Holy Woods!
3: JJ!
2: Salem girl, what'd you get?
4: So Jada Pinkett Smith just had a payday.
2: Uh-huh, wow, yeah. Well, big payday.
4: Yeah, she actually sued Will Smith's friend.
2: Okay.
4: Yeah, so she sued him over him trying to sue her for saying that she caused emotional distress. Wow. She denied claims. Mm. And she says that he needs to pay her lawyer fees.
2: Wow. So one of those, sue me, I sue you.
4: No, for real. But she has the more money, right? So, of course, the people with the more money are going to last longer. So she asked for about $49,000 in her lawyer fees to be paid.
2: That's it.
4: But they settled on $32,000.
2: That's it?
4: That's it. I was expecting more.
5: Your Honor, I can't pay that much money. Do you know how many fake Sansui speakers and fake Rolexes I have to sell? Okay, yeah. I can't afford that.
4: Oh, is that Bala Salam?
5: Bala Salam. Assalamu alaikum. Yes, that is me, Bala Salam. And I just want to say Sim Salabim Salami Baloney.
2: I probably bought some of those fake Rolexes.
4: Dang it.
6: But, how come that thing ticking backwards, bro?
2: Man, that's it, though? Man, if I get that small money to those guys.
4: That's really tight. That's like pocket change for them. I mean, Will hasn't been acting in movies, right? I don't know if they have their own money and whatever.
6: He's done some stuff. I think he did a thing for National Geographic or something, but do you think he's ever going to make it back to Hollywood, quote-unquote, royalty, or is he done? I mean,
2: I don't know. Will Smith is... I like Will Smith, man.
6: So do I.
2: I would take me a Will Smith movie any day. I like the way he acts, all the stuff.
6: He's
2: a great
6: actor.
2: Definitely watch it. Yeah, I think he's still got some time to shine.
4: Yeah, but the friend that's being claimed... he actually helped Will Smith with the damage control from what happened when he went and slapped that guy.
2: Chris Rock?
4: Yes.
6: Let me tell you something. He didn't do a good job of controlling anything. Because it's still, they still talk about it now.
2: Right.
6: Chris Rock, they asked him, hey, did it hurt? He goes, yeah, it hurt. I mean, the dude played Muhammad Ali. Of course it hurt.
4: Oh, yeah.
6: I don't know why my Chris Rock sounds like Kevin Hart, but whatever.
4: They're short, man.
2: Yeah. I don't know, man. If I can go down to the bank and get a loan for that amount, that is not celebrity money.
6: Yeah.
4: No, for real. Okay, so we're going to talk about Taylor Swift. So yesterday we spoke about Taylor Swift.
2: We did.
4: Yeah, and what we thought how their prenup was going to be. So today they actually released a lawyer statement.
2: Let's recap them real fast in case you missed it.
4: Yes.
2: So yesterday we announced that Travis Kelce and Taylor Swift were getting married.
4: Yes,
2: right?
4: They're getting married.
2: Getting married.
4: But they're going to be having a prenup. And, we discussed how Taylor Swift has more money.
2: Way more money.
4: A lot. Mm-hmm. She's worth $2 billion versus Kelce at $90
2: million. That's it?
4: That's it.
6: Yeah, but, it's easy for us to sit and go, that's it on that. But, man, there ain't nobody that even is in our circle of friends or family that is worth $1 million.
4: The concept of money is insane. But, it goes to show what happens when you use your mouth versus when you use your body.
6: That's true. Yes, it's true.
4: Sorry, I'm still waking up.
6: That's all right. No, that's good.
4: But yeah, the lawyer is saying when one party is more significantly richer than the other one, typically the person who has more money has to pay for their living expenses, has to pay for everything. Travis Kelce is pretty much like a sugar baby at this point.
2: That's a reason why I hear it's cheaper to keep them.
6: Yeah. Quiet as it's kept, and this is the truth, Shawnee and I have a prenup, but if you're going to get married, it shouldn't be a contract. It should be a covenant. And you say what you want.
4: After 10 years, it depends on the prenup.
6: Because you gain and you sometimes gain, and in my case, you gain and then lose fortunes.
2: Right.
6: So, it's like it ebb and flows. But for a celebrity like that, if they invest well, unless they have like Madoff moment where, their investors abscond with their fundage. Uh-huh. Then, the potential for them to be able to just live off the interest on either of their, $90 million or $1 billion
4: is crazy. I don't know if they'll fund the private jet.
6: Money. Yeah, that's generational like generational wealth money.
2: Right.
4: Yeah, but they're saying like in some of these people's prenups, they even have estates inside.
2: Oh, sure.
4: You like they're getting of portions of their estates.
3: Yeah.
4: Like,
3: because, you know, in my prenup in the Marcos one, the estate that I'm getting is Nebraska.
2: But it's I guess it's like that too when you get married and then you get divorced and then one got to pay the other money, right? What's that called? Why am I missing that?
6: Alimony.
2: Alimony.
6: And I'm glad you don't know what that is and stay with your wife, bro. I'm telling you, stay with your wife.
2: I've been searching it.
4: Yeah. But I think she has her prenup as well to protect her catalog of music because, you know, that all belongs to her. You get married and that can be, you know.
6: Yeah. I think Scooter Braun screwed her over on that too, but I don't know if she was able to buy it back.
4: I don't know if she was able to buy it back. Mm. Yeah, but I know Justin Bieber bit back with his.
2: Well, you know, one day somebody will buy her catalog and probably be Eminem and he'll make rap music.
4: Such a huge catalog.

0: Like how we talk about Sydney Sweeney views her co-host or co-worker. She printed out 80 pictures of fan, 80 pictures every day, and would eat pictures of Glenn Powell. And the reasoning is because she wanted to be casted in a role. So she would send him pictures or videos every day. I don't know how she sent it. Maybe it was to the management. But it became a thing where he got so annoyed and he started telling people, like, dude, this chick is, like, eating pictures of me.
1: Why is it always the good-looking ones?
0: I mean, honestly, people have cardboard cutouts. They have, I don't know what they have of people, but yeah. This is just one of the many interesting things. Yeah, I don't know if it's...
2: Did
0: maybe
2: she get a role or no?
0: No. Oh,
2: I wouldn't either.
0: I think she got a role in prison.
1: You think I would want to hire somebody like that after...
2: It would totally be like a Hannibal Lecter thing.
0: Yeah. Yeah, and then get this. Shows up to one of the events, movie events, with a family photo that no one has access to. And he's like, how did you get my family photo? And they asked for an autograph from him.
2: Wow.
0: Isn't that crazy?
1: Are they crazy like that?
0: They're like mental institution kind of crazy.
1: Like TRO crazy?
0: No, for real. So it's insane, but it's always, you know, good to be careful. And, you know, that's the perks of being attractive.
1: And I'm sure there's some place on the deep web or maybe even Facebook Marketplace.
2: You
1: can
2: probably get whatever you want on the dark web.
0: No, for real. I'm thinking it must be someone in the industry to be able to get a hold of him and his attention.
1: Yeah.
0: Sure. But he's not sharing the name. Like he's talking about like he likes the person's work but doesn't like them.
1: Gotcha.
3: Minerva Harbottle, stop it. Okay?
0: You
2: can't like review it a name, man.
0: Yeah, but he loves the fan base, but you know.
1: Interesting. Okay.
0: Yeah. And then we got some celebrity birthdays today.
1: Yay. Whose birthday is it?
0: Okay, birthday, we got my girl Cher.
2: Okay, 105.
0: She looks amazing, but she's pulling up as 80 years old.
2: Oh, wow. Okay.
0: I love Cher. We got... Oh, Brada is.
1: What?
0: Yes, wow, okay. It's his birthday.
1: Brada is his birthday today.
0: Brada is his birthday.
2: I got Brada is story.
1: I'm sure we all do.
2: I wrote some parody songs.
1: Yeah.
2: He had a song years ago, Johnny Mahoy.
1: Johnny Mahoy.
2: Okay. So I
1: got something for you on that song, too.
2: I rewrote it as Johnny Mahoo.
0: Oh, okay.
2: And I did my best attempt at an Israel Kamaka Viva Ole impression. Now, before the song was going to get released, I actually emailed him.
1: Right. AOL.
2: He emailed me back, written in pidgin. That's how I know it was from him. And he actually gave me his blessing to release the song.
0: Wow.
1: Yeah. Did you release it?
2: Yeah. I think we might have it in the system.
1: I doubt it, man.
0: Oh my
1: I
0: don't know. God, I don't that's know. Just, so wait, when Greg says a few years, Brada is passed away a hot minute ago.
2: Yeah, it was. Yes, I was. I wore a younger man's clothes then.
0: No, because I'm sure people are listening t-shirts. And they're like, "What is AOL dial up? It's dial up. You had to wait for the little man running across the screen, and you had the image of the meadows.
1: Yes. Oh man, you know that song, Johnny Mahoy. So full disclosure, man, I grew up around him. I called him. Uncle. He's my uncle.
2: Right.
1: Israel Kamaka Vivole. I never called him Brother Is or anything like that.
0: Yeah.
1: And he would take me out of school every year and we would go and, you know, marry Monarch. And I was his, whenever he'd like go on shows and stuff, I'd be his chair carrier slash oxygen tank pusher. So, because he moved like that.
0: That's such an honor.
1: He was a unit, man. So, it's like, it was a...
0: That's why you're strong.
1: Yeah, exactly. So, whenever we'd be on Big Island and going, you know, he get shows in Hilo and then shows in Kona. We go back and forth. And we'd always get the sixth floor of the Nanailoa Hotel for Mary Monarch. And that's where all the artists would stay with each other.
0: Wow.
1: So that one floor just had so much action going on all night because nobody would like ever sleep.
2: Right.
1: And it was like we drank the coolers out in the hallway at nighttime. There's no who going to complain.
0: Right, when you're the talent.
1: Yeah, and then, you know, Sean Now Wow, everybody out there, we just jamming in the hallway, blasting harmonica. And Chinky Mahoy was he was all over.
2: Can you guys keep it down, please? I'm trying to get my beauty rest.
0: What a cool experience.
1: Yeah. He was at the end, so I got so many cool stories, man.
0: That's
1: I could
0: so
1: share.
0: Cool.
1: About,
0: I wish we could like go into your brain and broadcast that because that is so cool. Because we never had social media.
1: Yeah.
0: Oh yeah, you pick your pieces.
1: But yeah, man. Oh god, just right on, man. It's his birthday today. Yeah. He would have been 60? Does it say 68? 67?
0: Okay, let me do the math.

0: quick, because he passed away in 1997.
1: Right, right.
0: So he only has the years he was born, or he was alive. Let me just do some math.
1: But
0: 1959.
1: Wow.
0: He would have been 6'7".
1: Okay. See, I did off the dome. Wow. Off the dome.
2: But, that's awesome, man.
1: Yeah, man. What a legacy that guy left behind, man.
2: Oh, for sure. Yeah. For sure. I when I first went to Central Oregon, was talking to some people, and that's the first name they mentioned. Hey, do you listen to Brother Is music?
1: Yeah.
2: I go, yeah, I do listen to Brother Is music. It's good stuff, man.
1: You know, when his brother Skippy was alive, his older brother.
2: Bro, Skip was the man.
1: Yeah. So... they told me this story when they'd go out and perform Hawaii 78, like Hank's right. place or like right. these bars and all of that.
2: Right.
1: And they said that in the beginning, Skippy would talk so long over this intro.
2: Mm-hmm.
1: Like it would go on for like 7-8 minutes or that.
0: Yeah, that's an inspirational
1: still
0: intro.
1: Still talking. Where like Uncle Moon and Uncle John, they'd all look at each other and then they would just start singing. Why Skippy stop talking, eh?
3: As the land was taken by a white man, we started to take all their household goods.
1: Right. And then they get distracted, and by the way, you know, the kind we're going out after. Oh, and then you start singing.
3: And don't forget, 2-drink minimum, man, you guys, and take care of your waitresses, yeah?
1: They basically to cut him off, but yeah, man, I miss that guy. I got so
0: he
1: much.
0: He had such good music.
1: So much cool stories, and he would always introduce me as, hey, wait, it's my nephew. The reverse coconut. Yeah, he'd always come in a reverse coconut bag. Brown on the inside, white on the outside. Any other celeb birthdays? I can go on all day about this.
0: I mean, you can't really go after Brother Is.
1: I know, you can. Yeah, you can. Yeah, but you know what? If it's your birthday.
0: It's your birthday. Happy birthday.
1: Happy birthday to you.
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1: Malo.
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3: Island 98.5 is the Wake Up Crew. Big Core, Greg Hammer over there. Shay Shay over there. What up?
4: Like, he did that intro without your safety equipment, bruh. That's good.
3: No PPEs. Yeah, good morning, everybody. It is Wild Wahine Wednesday.
4: Yes, it is.
5: It is.
3: We went and fetched our Wild Wahine, who submitted her resume to be here on this show this morning, which is fantastic.
4: Yes.
3: So, yeah, we got to set up in the green room. That's going to be coming up about 7 o'clock. In the meantime, we're going to go hit the gym after work.
4: Okay? Yes, we are.
3: You said last time you were here that we need to get a workout in.
4: Yes.
3: And you looking mighty swole, my bro.
4: I went this morning, but I'll go again. You know me. I'll go two times,
5: and the veins are popping
4: bro.
5: Out of his arm right now.
3: I know.
4: Yours too.
3: What they call it? Vascular. But a yearly vascular cut.
4: Right. I just wear shirts that are two sizes too small.
3: Yeah, but see, I learned that trick too, man.
5: No, but some people who wear it too small, the belly hanging out, you look good.
4: Well,
5: you look good.
4: Well, thank you. I appreciate that.
3: Yeah, subscribe to freshcleantees.com.
4: Yeah. My nephew, I sent him a picture of me and his mom.
3: Yeah.
4: And he sends his mom back. Oh, Uncle Greg worked really hard for, what did he call it? Those Hulk Hogan man boobs.
3: Ah!
4: Like, what?
3: What they call it?
4: What a turd.
3: Gynecomastia.
5: You know what? That's what I would have said. This is more than you'll ever hold.
4: Oh, my gosh.
3: I'm not gonna lie, man. I've been getting some, like, nice, healthy D-cups now that I've been working out. But then I was telling Chef that, and she's like the kind, no, cups are like these. Like, you can put them in your hand, you know? And she grabs hers, and she's like, yours are, like, massive and wide. It's like, that's not a cup.
6: That's not a cup. It's a bowl.
3: Yeah.
5: Did you know men get implants in their pecs?
3: Bro,
5: Boob implants? I heard
3: about stuff like that.
5: There was a guy
4: that went to Mexico.
3: Yeah.
4: And he wanted to get pec implants, and the shape is just different. But the doctor put wahine boobs inside.
5: So he had bish tits.
4: Yes. And he actually committed suicide.
7: I'm sick and I got boobs.
4: So he just...
5: And his boobies are probably leaking too.
4: Yeah, maybe. Couldn't take it anymore. Man. Yeah, it was sad.
5: No, it's crazy.
3: In his honor, jeez, man. I don't know.
5: Image in my head was that one lady. She was in the government. She was mad at her husband because her husband, there was pictures that came out of him wearing like fake boobs.
3: Yeah.
5: And so that just made me think of that. Did you see that?
4: No, I'm glad I... You know what? You guys talk about stuff, I am glad I lead a sheltered life in the home.
5: You have the people in the community where they have these like chest plates and like they put it on like a shirt and it's full on boobs. And this guy's walking around and he's like cheating on his wife and texting like, you know, a spicy girl. And he's like sending pictures of his cleavage wearing the thing.
4: Wow. Okay.
3: My goodness, man.
5: I'll look it up for you right now.
3: You know, the problem, Greg, when you hang around Shay, is when she speaks in this proximity of your phone, all of a sudden you start...
4: I know. Now I'm in trouble.
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1: You know, because sometimes everybody needs a little Portuguese.
2: That's right.
1: Yeah, yeah.
2: Thoughts of a Portuguese.
3: With a key, we unlock the door to imagination. Beyond it is another dimension. A dimension where you realize you're so Portuguese that you think that pelvic floor exercises are a gymnastic event.

0: awesome.
1: Yeah.
2: So I actually been donating money from the vending machine. So every time a dancer gets another little spicy outfit, that money's going to help other dancers, women in nightlife, and the community all together as well.
0: Right. That's amazing.
1: Right on. Good.
0: Wow.
1: For you.
0: And so did you just start this nonprofit or?
2: Yeah. It's brand new. So this is our first big event, but we've already been able to help a few women already.
0: I love that. That's right so on. Cool.
1: So let's find out a little more about you and the dating life.
0: Yes.
1: How has it been for you?
2: It's been pretty quiet lately.
1: It has.
2: Yes,
1: well,
2: it has.
1: Somebody was so busy, obviously. There's not much time unless
0: she's booked and busy over here.
1: Unless they're stocking your vending machine. So not really dating anybody.
2: Not right now.
0: When was the last time you dated someone?
2: It was probably about a year ago.
0: Okay. Yeah. And how was that? Did you end it? Did he end it? Amicable?
2: It was just toxic all around.
0: Okay.
1: One of those, huh?
3: Yeah. So we can go stab him, man.
1: Right.
2: Typical, like, why and I boy stuff.
1: Was he making his own money or?
2: Oh, yeah.
1: No, he was.
0: Okay. Yeah. At least you weren't supporting.
2: I'm not trying to be a sugar mama. No, thank you.
1: Okay.
0: Okay. She works hard for her money, okay?
1: Yeah. He's like what derbies.
3: Like, Ezra, do you really need another gold rope chain?
1: Yeah, can I keep my money in the bank? You know what I mean? What millimeter?
2: It was 10.
1: Wow. 10 millimeter. I don't even know what mine is. I think it's like, oh, my goodness.
0: She got the specs, but you got the same.
2: Enough the Milano.
1: Enough to touch his belly button. 30
2: inches. Nah, he was some big boy. It wasn't that long.
0: It just went right around the neck. It was a choker.
1: You mean he was a big boy?
2: Yeah, that's how I like him.
1: Oh, I got you. With the old polarity.
0: More to cuddle, honestly. More to cuddle.
1: The one can fit like size 100 font Hawaiian.
0: Hey, no one's going to mess with him.
1: Right.
0: Except
1: right.
0: the wahine.
3: And they put on the shirt and look like one cut shirt, but that's not a.
1: Yeah. You showed up bottom of the belly.
3: Yup.
1: If you guys just tuning in, wake up crew. We got a wild Wahine Mo in the building. Dating life been a little bit slow. Not since the last year.
0: But you're not, are you looking, not looking? You're focused on the money.
2: I mean, I'm just focused on building. Yeah. And until I find somebody that's focused on building with me, then this, you know, I don't really have time to waste.
0: If it fits, it fits, but you're not going to force it.
1: Right.
2: Exactly.
0: I love that. And then what kind of, so, you know, we heard a little bit, you like them a little thicker. What else do you like? What qualities do you like in a man?
2: Someone that got a lot of ambition and drive.
0: Yeah.
3: Okay, so
0: you gotta match the energy.
3: You have to be able to spell ambition, guys. You know what I mean?
0: C-I-O-N.
3: Yeah.
1: Sean.
3: But then you're not gonna spell it in Spanish. C-I-O-N. Ambición.
0: Oh, wait, sorry. I meant C-I-A-N. Sean.
1: Okay. So the guy just got to have a little bit of goals.
0: Yeah.
1: Right?
0: Yeah,
1: in mind.
2: Definitely.
0: Do you have any physical appearances, ethnicities, what they got to look like?
2: I like local boys. I like big, tall local boys, you know.
0: Okay.
1: Yeah, with the big old puzo, eh?
2: Yeah.
1: Don't be so shy. There's a lot of big boys.
0: Yeah, no shy. No shame here. Yeah.
1: Big boys out there that are looking for someone right now.
3: Yeah,
1: right,
3: and you know, there, when big boy gonna call him, I think I fit the bill for that because I'm a jean size moo.
0: But question, do you cook?
2: Yeah, I cook.
0: Oh,
3: okay, cool.
0: Okay, okay.
3: Cool.
0: I was like, because the big boys love to eat.
2: Yeah. I mean, I got a BBR. Hello.
0: Oh, what's BBR?
2: A body by rice.
1: Oh, body by rice.
3: That's a new one.
2: And smack and gravy all over.
3: That looks like
0: gotta have the gravy.
3: That looks like a t-shirt.
1: Yeah.
3: The front BBR, and then in the back have all the stuffs, all the ingredients.
0: You have the best BBR ever.
2: Yeah,
0: I've never seen.
2: On BBR, we got Helena's, you know?
0: Helena's, yes. There you go. BBR is my Helena.
1: Yeah, speaking of Helena's, man, that's like, we got to go and get that. What's the one they make with the egg? They wrap them around?
3: That's the adobo fried rice.
1: Yes, that one. Sorry, just sidebar. Just remind me of that.
3: Yes, go get some adobo fried rice. If not today, then tomorrow.
1: Right, body by rice. I got to remember that
3: Love
1: one.
3: It.
1: So, Mo, we didn't ask, what's your ethnicity?
0: Oh, yeah.
2: I'm just a mixed plate, baby, just like most of the people on the island.
1: That's what I'm talking about.
0: Yeah.
1: So,
0: you
1: a little
0: go.
1: Bit of what? What do you start with?
0: Give us what's
1: plate.
0: In your buffet.
1: Yeah.
2: Native American, okay. Irish, Portuguese, a little bit of this and that.
0: Portuguese, you say?
2: A little bit of sweet, a little bit of spicy.
1: Okay. So you do the ancestry, what is it?
3: Ancestry.com.
1: Yes.
3: What is it? DNA?
1: Yeah, ancestry, DNA. DNA.

0: DNA things.
1: No, I never. They probably come up with like 100 because she's just like, she's so unique.
0: Right.
1: That's everyone in Hawaii.
0: Dude, I did one of those, man, mm-hmm. and then it updates, that's why.
1: Oh, yeah. Right.
0: So it's like, all of a sudden, the team said I was Samoan. I was like, yeah.
1: Yeah.
0: Hey, I get like 5%. I can go get on Samoan tattoo. You know what I mean? Be legit. And thank God I didn't, because then the thing would update again, said I was 5% Maori instead.
2: Nice.
1: Oh.
2: So you can flap your tongue when you go.
1: You can get the face tattoo.
0: I told Phil that from Rebel Soldiers.
2: Right.
0: Maori,
2: oh
0: yeah.
2: My gosh.
0: But I was like, I think I should wait on the face tattoo in case it updates again. And then I said, like, you know, yeah. So a little bit of everything. All right. So ethnicity wise, what kind of brown are you into? Or what
1: she said local?
0: Just straight local. But that's,
1: do you have any other?
3: I don't really
1: other?
3: Have like preferences like is it, that.
1: Would you say the qualities overshine the looks? Like they got, if they're ambitious but they're not local, you would go for them? Or is local kind of a deal breaker?
0: Do they have to speak pidgin?
2: Well,
3: yeah, they'll probably look at me crazy when I start talking. So.
0: Okay. There we go. That narrows it down. You got to speak pidgin, huh?
1: Have you ever been like, you know, flirted with or picked up in a pidgin way? Like, give us a pidgin pickup line that a guy has used on you.
0: Yeah.
1: That got you.
0: Where he wasn't swearing. Do you got
3: it? Oh, I cannot even think of off the top of my head.
1: Oh, stop. Because they're so unique,
0: Yeah.
2: Ilego Beach.
0: Yeah. Because we had that one guy call in on the show, mm-hmm. right? Well, we had that Wahine on, and he was like, hey, girl, what a key stuff you hula that.
1: Oh, my God.
0: Hey, what a like clean your collar patch after. And then,
2: wow.
0: And then I can go and you can. Well,
1: oh, he went into detail.
0: Yeah, no, he was like, I can be your, what do you say? I can be your dog the bounty hunter and chase you around the island or that.
1: Yeah, that was a PG statement.

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1: Let's do it.
2: Wake up.
3: Turn it up. Wake it up.
0: It's the Wake Up Crew on Island 98.5.
4: Yes, it is. The Wake Up Crew. Big Koa, Greg Hammer, Shay Shay. And our wild wahine, Mo. In the studio.
5: Mo.
4: Easy. M-O-E. Mo.
6: Sounds like a scent. You know what I mean? And now, the latest scent. Mo.
4: Get yourself some Mo. Man, quite the entrepreneur. Vending machines in clubs. You sell some interesting but needed items.
6: Yes.
4: Cute little bikinis. Little lit up, what'd you say?
5: Lip gloss? Do you have shoes in there too, or heels?
7: No, but I actually just started my own shoe brand.
4: Get out.
6: Nice, okay.
5: Cool. Love this.
4: What's going
7: on? Just, it's my own business, Mo's Entertainment Essentials, because I got all the entertainment.
4: Wow, super cool.
5: That's cool.
6: That is cool.
7: I have my first two pairs getting delivered this week, so I'm excited. They're like bedazzled and all rhinestone.
5: We love shiny stuff here.
4: Yeah, right on. So dating life, you've been a little bit slow because you've been a busy woman this past year, right?
7: Yeah.
4: But definitely looking for a guy, a gentleman, local boy who speaks pidgin, preferably, so you guys can understand each other.
7: Yes.
4: And
5: it's okay if you get one Heineken belly.
4: Yeah.
5: She loves that.
4: She welcomes the Heineken belly.
5: She loves that. We love it.
4: I always say, because I've been on a mission to get some bricks this year, even if it's just the top two. I know they're the easiest ones to get, but that's what I want to try and get.
6: True.
4: But I always said, like, you know, what Wahine wants to lay her head down at night on a bed of bricks? You know?
5: Exactly.
6: Wow.
5: No. And when you're cuddling, it's like, oh, I'm holding on to hardness. But you want something soft to grab.
4: Yeah, you know? So, well, that's been my excuse anyway. You know,
5: no, women love it. I'm telling you.
6: I just want to get brown.
4: Yo, it's Island 98.5. Good morning. You're on the air with our wild Wahine Mo.
8: Hey, what's going on, girl? Is this Wild Wahine or Swap Me? What's going on over there, guys?
4: A little bit of both, Jerry.
5: We get one entrepreneur.
6: Hey, Jerry, she might be a good connection for you because you the guy that can, I mean, hey, I need gandoori rice. Oh, man, my friend, he make the best gandoori rice, bro. His beans imported, bro.
4: Hey, Jerry is our West Side connect.
5: He calls in every day.
7: Hi, Jerry.
4: Yeah, anytime we need something, right? So we talking about on air. It's like that time when I was going up to go host Maoli's concert.
6: Right.
4: Boy, yeah, and I'm like, yeah, but you know, I get the hat. Gotta get some boots or that. He calls me up, hey, call. Bro, get a friend with, may you borrow his boots, cuz.
6: Jerry, all you need is some phone.
4: Jerry,
6: you get everything. You get connections to get everything, but your phone terrible, bro.
4: This one, man. I don't know.
8: The phone with Jesus.
6: There you go.
4: Yeah, there you go.
6: Your phone with Jesus.
4: Praise the Lord.
6: Praise the Lord. Hallelujah.
4: Yo.
8: Yeah. Good luck, girl, today on that show. Hopefully, they get you one winner.
6: Yeah.
5: Yes.
4: Right on, Jerry.
8: Yes, sir.
4: All right,
6: Jerry.
4: Take care,
6: boo.
4: I love that guy.
5: I love that he's always listening.
4: We gotta get him a better phone, though.
6: Yes, we do.
4: So we looked up Jerry yesterday because he was having issues with his YouTube channel. And the first thing Shay says is, you have a nice face.
5: He has a nice face for social media.
4: He's on West Side,
5: too. For a local creator, he has a great face.
4: Yeah.
5: He can talk to people. It's awesome.
4: He's tatted up. He speaks pidgin. I never asked.
5: He looks tall. He's tall. Let me pull it up real quick. Let me pull up Jerry.
6: He's 4'18". That's his height.
4: Man, we might have just found a match without even knowing it.
6: Yeah.
5: Big Jerry. Yeah. This is Jerry.
6: I think Jerry married, bro.
4: Is he?
5: Jerry.
4: Well, I never asked the guy, man.
6: Plus, you know, he might tell you back why. You like date.
5: Now, he get one cousin.
6: Yeah, that's true.
4: That's right.
6: Okay, so on a first date, Mo, where would you want to be taken?
5: Yeah,
6: not hiking. Don't say hiking.
5: Yeah.
7: I don't know, somewhere nice. I'm kind of, you know, an upscale girl.
5: Tell us, what kind of food?
7: Maybe like Roy's Colina.
5: Roy's Colina's nice.
7: Yeah.
4: Local brother pulls up to take you on the first date. And it's like, what is he driving?
7: It's either a lifted truck or like a 4x4. foreign or something expensive.
6: Okay.
5: Okay.
6: Okay.
4: Foreign. So lifted truck, doesn't matter. Toyota, Chevy, Ford, as long as it's lifted.
7: No, we like our
5: Yodas. Okay. She likes the real local ones. Okay. She,
6: one howling guy with the Rivian going, damn.
4: Right. So brand new 2003 lifted Toyota Tacoma. Right, bro. Pulls up. You get the under lights going on, 35 boggers.
7: Gotta have the EQs.
4: Gotta have the EQs, bumping some top shockers or something like that. And you guys are going to go drive to Coalina to go eat some dinner.
5: Look at her. She has the biggest smile on her face talking about this. She's getting excited.
4: Look at that.
5: I love it.
4: What kind of conversations would you be expecting to have on the first date of dinner?
7: Like, what's your goals? What are you trying to do in
1: my
7: life?
1: My goal right now is, you know, trying to make foreman at the job site. Gotcha. So, you know, I'm working hard.
7: I don't want to hear how they just moved back to their mom to take
1: care of them. Yeah. Oh, my mother guys live with me, actually. Yeah, right.
4: You know, guys, that excuse, you cannot use that.
1: I don't kid you. Mama.
5: I don't live with my parents. They live with me. On the lease, not me.
1: I went fall on hard times. I had to move back in with my grandmother, my mother and father, my two brothers, and my sister and her husband. Yeah. You can tell how many people live in our house. Yeah, you count the windows, multiply by 40.
4: Yeah, but no worry. You know, if we end up working out, you can share my bedroom.
1: So I get my own room. I get my own get TV.
4: All right, so a little fancy.
1: I get cable.
4: I just split the wire from my mom's room.
1: That's all right, bro.
5: Oh, my God.
1: You got to do what you got to do, guys.
4: All right, so first date conversating about life goals right off the bat. Because I guess so, right?
5: Yeah. But she likes some ambitious and driven men, so you got to figure out from the beginning.
7: I have ADHD. Stop it. Thinking of new things.
5: Yeah, 100%. You got to keep the conversation going.
4: Yeah.
7: You got to keep up or I'm going to get bored.
4: Okay. So this is a good one you've been bringing up.
5: Oh, yes.
4: First date. And you see, what's your ick? What turns you off about ick? The dude?
7: If he's feminine.
5: Ew, you don't like him too feminine. No. Okay, we like opposite guys, because I love my feminine guys, but you want them super masculine.
7: Yeah, I like them masculine.
1: Like they come up and they all
7: dominant.
1: They all buff and they come up and they go, how's it? How are you tonight? You're like a merry man.
4: So he pulls up and he gets his little puffy jacket on. You know what he's
1: looking all rugged, bro.
5: With the sunglasses.
1: He's going to tear somebody a new one and he comes up. How's it, Mo?
4: How's it?
1: My name is Fonzie.
7: And I'm a Gonzi. Libra.
1: Yeah. I'm Gonzi.
5: Catfish.
4: Oh, man.
1: Oh, my God.
5: On this episode.
1: That is funny that your ick is being effeminate. I think that's so cool.
7: Okay, I left this guy one time I was dating.
5: Tell us.
7: Okay. He was big, like 6'4", Samoan Hawaiian, right?
1: Right.
5: Okay.
7: Hey, I got a flat tire.
4: Yeah.
7: Why this guy had me jumping on the crowbar to change my tire?
5: Oh, yeah. Okay, that's a big turn off.
7: That was the end of it.
5: So you gotta be able to be good with your hands and do the basic stuff like fix the car.
7: Yeah.
4: At least
5: know how to use your fingers to go on YouTube and figure it out.
1: Yeah.
7: Now they got ChatGPT for everything.
5: Right.
1: That's true.
7: But I was over there in my Gucci slides trying to jump on it and get the lug nut off.
1: Nice.
5: With her pink nails.
4: Man. Yeah. At least, hey, babe, you can change my oil.
5: Come on. I get this. They're big guys, so they're sitting in the car while she's changing the tire, and the car is not going up. It's just the jack is breaking.
7: I'm sitting on the curb watching.
5: Right. Or they're watching. Yeah. Eating food, watching you.
7: That was the end of that.
4: The level of disrespect.
1: Takes you to meet the parents, and then the dad goes, oh, you know, Mo, my son, you know. When he was growing up, he was a little bit soft, so I just made him do push-ups, some calisthenics and all that. And I went lick him every day. Pretty soon he went turn man.
5: Oh, God.
4: All right, so you don't want him, what do they call him, like a metrosexual type
7: then?
4: Yeah, no.
5: She doesn't want him pretty.
1: Yeah. Well, but well-kept, I would think. Not like metro kind. Yeah,
5: that's metro. Metro's well-kept. Yeah, like clean cut. Metro's not feminine.
4: Yeah, because we had one that used to work here. That's why. Yeah, everybody
1: I can't say he was the most masculine fellow in the world.
4: Exactly.
1: I love him.
4: Yeah, I love him.
1: But, you know, he was not the most masculine fellow in the world.
4: When he's coming in looking more cleaned up and prettier than you, I guess, right?
1: That's, if his eyebrows are more on fleek than yours, you know already.
5: Yes.
4: All right, so Fools Up 2003 brand new lifted Toyota 35-inch boggers, EQs going, underground lights. You guys go to somewhere fancy. You don't want him too clean, though. Does he have to have... What about tattoos? You like the tattoos?
7: Oh, I like tattoos.
5: How about scruff? Do you like a little scruff on the face?
7: It depends. Some can pull it off, some can't.
5: Okay.
6: Right.
5: So can I be three-day-old hair, guys? You got to be growing it or shave it.
4: And you got to at least have a somewhat of a full beard, sort of-ish.
5: Yeah.
4: Like, not the patches.
5: No
4: like,
5: patches.
4: Yeah, you know the...
5: If it's not possible, don't try.
4: Right.
6: Yeah.
5: So for anyone tuning in, you know, she's a very ambitious woman. So she's not asking for these things because she, you know, she can take care of herself. So she's looking for someone to, because she's in her masculine. She's looking for a masculine to put her in her feminine so she can just breathe.
4: Right.
5: You know, so.
4: All right. Coming up, I want to ask, what kind of job would they have to hold? What amount of income would they have to be bringing to the table?
6: Fair question.
5: That's a good question.
4: Yeah. And we'll check that out next. Wild Wahine Wednesday.
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3: Yes, it is. The Wake Up Crew. Big Core, Greg Hammer's over there. Shay Shay and Mo is in the building. Oh, Wild Wahine, entrepreneur, makes her own money. What made you get into vending machines?
4: I was just tired of girls asking me for things at the club.
3: Right. And that was the idea? Like, where'd you get the idea? That's such a cool idea, that's why.
5: Yeah.
3: You, like, walking through an airport one day or something, you're like, yo, that's what I'm going to do.
4: No, I listen to a lot of podcasts and, like, just educational things in my spare time. So it was something about vending machines, and then it just clicked.
3: Super cool, man. I could, like, I'm already trying to think of some stuff I could sell in vending machines.
6: Honestly, you could do so much. But, you know, I think, like, when you're your best customer, you know you're going to have other customers, right?
3: Mm-hmm. Yeah.
6: But, yeah, I've seen so many vending machines. Like, even, I went to bowling alley. They have socks and stuff in their vending machine, you know? There's a need.
5: I mean, at a bowling alley, you know what I mean?
6: No, but it makes sense, you know, at the club, too. Like, there's so many girls. I have so many friends who are dancers.
5: And, I think the focus of what Mo does that is impresses me the most is the fact that you're starting a nonprofit that actually helps people that are in that entertainment industry. Because, you know, I mean, it can really be a dangerous job.
3: Of course,
5: You know
6: what
5: I mean?
6: There's not a lot of support, too.
4: There's really no support. Mm. And then, you know, most of these girls, they don't come from good homes. They don't come from education. They don't come from backgrounds where they have a lot of resources. Mm.
5: Right.
4: So...
3: By the way, we're talking about dancers, if you're wondering what kind of girls we're talking about. Yes. Professional dancers.
5: Yes.
3: And that's so cool, man. You came up with vending machines that sells things they need, and then now you're launching. Oh, you have a nonprofit organization where you're going to be helping out. When again? Let's give them that date. And
4: June 1st, Tower, 6:30 p.m. It's free. It's open to the whole community, not just women, not just dancers.
3: Awesome.
6: And this is taxes, right? We're learning.
4: Credit.
3: Credit. Yeah, we somewhat brought us need that too. Cause
4: finance one big fat chain after.
6: The smart way, guys. Right. The smart way.
5: And look. Tattoos are not a good investment. Yeah. It's not the kind of like you look at your neck tattoo and they go, hey, you see these, bro?
3: Yeah.
6: Can't even see their own tattoos.
5: Brother, two more payments. This thing is all mine, bro. You know,
4: gold price is rising, though. So.
3: It is. Yes. Right. You know, especially tattoos are not good investments when you've crossed out your ex's name times with the cover up already. Just carry on.
6: Yeah.
3: All right, so we're asking what kind of guy you is into. Local brother. You like them a little bit tall. Don't gotta be muscular, but gotta be on a hammer, yeah?
5: Yeah.
3: So they got a little bit hopu. Heineken belly is okay, too, you know.
4: Sad bod's okay.
3: Dad bod's okay.
6: They're preferred, right?
3: Yeah.
4: Yeah, I like dad bod.
5: But you gotta be able to carry cinder block if she gotta move them for make shelves.
6: And you gotta know how to change a tire on a car, guys. Yeah. Come on. I should not be doing that stuff. That's what she means.
4: I actually am into old school cars, too. Okay. So I have a 1978 T-Bird.
3: Oh, wow, talk to me, girl.
5: 78?
4: 1978.
5: Nice.
3: That's, I'm trying to think here. Hold on. That's, it's bubble windows in the back.
4: It looks like a Lincoln Continental.
3: Got you. I love the Lincolns, man. I had a Lincoln Town Car, too. Anyway, we're getting off topic here. But classic cars. Love it. So you're going to pick her up in a lifted Yoda or a classic car, then.
4: Mm-hmm. Or I like the bougie ones. I like Mercedes. I like foreigns.
5: Okay. Okay.
3: Lamborghini, stuff that.
4: Nah, that's going to get all messed up on Dillingham.
5: And look. Pedicab and rickshaw is not considered a foreign vehicle, okay?
6: Yes.
3: But Alfa Romeo.
5: Jing, jing. Okay, jing, jing. Pull up on a pedicab.
7: Get on, baby.
3: Yeah. All right, Mo. So let's talk what kind of job this guy's holding. What ideally would you like him to be doing for work?
4: Ideally, someone on my level.
3: Yeah, okay.
4: Maybe with a business entrepreneurship mindset, so we could build together.
3: That right. Would be, so not really working for somebody else.
4: Not really. Or, you know, somebody that has ideas to do.
3: Right. And then as far as his, like, annual income, where should it be? That would be comfortable. That you think.
6: Or like a minimum.
4: It should be at least mine.
3: Okay.
4: Yeah. So like at least over six figures.
3: Nice.
6: Period.
3: Okay. Good. You guys, you ladies is making it for these guys out there. Like,
4: well, I mean, I came up from nothing. So
3: right.
6: No, exactly. No, I'm laughing because this was me. Yeah. They laughed at me and I'm like, no, guys, I want someone at an equal. So no, I relate 100%.
3: I feel like, Greg, I need to find out, you know, how I can get in the line of work.
5: Look, I'll just say for a guy, I agree with at least equal, but in to me, I came up old school where it's like the guy should be
6: making
5: the provider.
6: More.
5: Right. So make a little bit more.
6: Right. No, I feel like in this generation, it's so hard to find that provider mindset because a lot of men are just like, hey, go pay for your meal and I go pay for my own. You know, and it's like, how am I, like, this is the dating life now?
4: A lot of guys, I feel like they want to be, like, chased with flowers.
6: They do. They, you know, we're in, like, a sassy man apocalypse. Mm-hmm. Not all of you, but there are some of you guys, you know?
5: That's a sassy man.
6: Yes, they want to be.
5: I'm learning.
6: No, they want to, like, do the things that girls are doing so badly. They want to be chased. They want to be, like, you know, courted. And it's like, man.
1: Shaking my
5: head. But then again, it plays to the fact that you don't want a feminine guy.
4: Yeah.
5: I think that. Right. I think that lends to the feminine.
1: Yeah.
5: The femininity or the emasculation of the American male. What a local, the local boy. Even.
1: You know, man, that's why we feel like such manly men.
5: Yeah, it's like, true, you know, because it's like, I'm going to open the door, I'm going to pay for the meal.
6: No, and you'd be surprised how, like, the newer generation, they don't even know, like, oh, I should walk closer to the street on the sidewalk.
5: Right.
6: You know, there's, little basic rules, things, man. Like, where that plays into, like, the masculinity. It doesn't have to be, like, ooh, ha, ha.
5: But that's where the dads come into play.
1: I like doing ooh, ha, ha.
5: Shark bait, ooh, ha, ha. I'm not, like, I taught my sons all that stuff.
6: Yeah.
5: And they live it to this day.
1: Mm.
5: You know what I mean? But I think that's where dads especially fail their sons.
1: Right.
5: By not teaching them that.
6: Yeah.
5: And by the same token, though, women want to be like, I'm my own person. I don't need no man. But you know, when
6: there has to be a balance.
5: Yeah.
6: Yeah.
1: Okay. All right. Well, you know what? I got another question to ask coming up. Is it okay if they come with kids? So we'll find out, gang. we'll ask. And of course, what you like to do for fun. That's next. Wow, Wahine Wednesday.
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1: Island 98.5. It's the Wake Up Crew, Greg Hammer, Big Core, Shay Shay, Mo, our wild wahine in the building. Got to know so much about you this morning.
2: She's like an onion. We just keep peeling more back, and there's just so many awesome things to learn.
3: Like an onion.
2: But she don't smell like an onion, okay?
1: Like a parfait. It has layers.
2: Oh, I like that. Like a fruit
3: parfait. Thank you for not saying parfait. Like most local guys do. Oh, but she just like going parfait, bro.
1: Hey, you pay layers, eh? man, looking for a local guy, you know, because you guys got to be able to get drunk and speak pidgin together.
4: True.
1: That's what happens. That's why the local girl comes out and preferably cranking over six figures, entrepreneur, works for yourself. What else? It's okay to have a big old poo or belly, you know, dad bod welcomed.
4: Sure.
1: come with your old gold chain, okay?
4: Yeah.
1: 10 millimeters, 30 inch, okay, yeah. Okay. Lifted Yoda or classic cards are okay, too. What about kids? What if they showed up with a bunch of kids?
2: Do they got a Tahoe, too, or...
3: Nice.
1: I mean, would you date somebody who already had kids?
2: Yeah, I would.
1: Okay.
4: Okay.
1: What if you had, like, 10 kids?
2: Oh, that's a lot.
1: Okay.
2: Okay, what is the limit? I don't know, I think two maybe
1: kids,
2: three?
1: Yeah. Manageable. Two? Yeah.
2: What? Depends. Are they bad or what?
1: Right.
4: Yeah.
1: And would they all have to be from the same baby mama?
2: Oh, yeah. We're not doing all that.
4: Okay.
2: Too much
4: drama.
2: Yeah, that's way too much.
4: You don't want it to be a battle royal argument.
1: Right. Too much drama
2: that's
1: with more
2: hard.
1: Baby mama.
4: Look at you.
1: Hard for what? Find one guy like that?
2: No. Like, dating someone like that, and then you got to look at him and be like, how come you get multiple?
1: It was all her fault.
3: Like, hey, so you get four keys, and how come the third one is Japanese? What?
1: when you went the red light district,
2: did you steal one?
1: All right, so kids are welcome. That's cool. Shay, are we posting her up on IG?
2: Yes, I am posting her on IG. Do you have a song, like a favorite song you want us to attack?
1: Oh, I get one, Kaz. I get one just for the theme of it. All right. You know what I'm saying? What about this, huh? Come on.
2: But she has a PH fatty, okay?
1: Yeah, she a finished. No, it's a BBR. Body BBR. By Rice. Juicy.

0: Come with some game, guys. Yeah. Be a gentleman, too.
1: Yeah.
0: You know, and preferably because she likes people who speak pidgin, be a gentleman in pidgin.
2: Yes.
0: What does that sound like?
3: Yeah. I would just like to say very much that I would really enjoy taking you out on top of one date.
0: Yeah.
3: And perhaps we can go, you know, grab some grinds, you know, party, a lot of that. And then, you know, after that, we can sit under the moonlight and talk story, yeah?
1: Well, that's pretty romantic.
0: And then,
2: Well, I mean, you know, she just got out there. So
0: By the way, I don't know if I can stay out that late. Cause, you know, I got to be home before a certain time.
3: Very strict.
1: Where's the honey girl? You guys not calling her honey girl?
3: Very strict. No, I'm a classy guy. Okay?
1: He's on classy. Finger up.
3: I don't want felonies, bro. I'm a classy guy, bro.
0: Yeah, we call her baby girl. Not honey girl. Yeah, the honey girl back in the day. are we on par? I mean, is that about right?
4: That is about right.
5: More like, oh my God, I'm having flashbacks.
0: Yeah, I mean, you know, after we watch the moonlight, I take you zippies there too in the morning. You like when raw me and like when you like the hot mustard.
3: Side all the spam, bro. One ton mean. We can split them, bro. Romantic.
0: Yeah. Wait till we get down to the last noodle, eh?

0: Yeah. All right, and that's going to be happening again.
1: Aloha Tower, June 1st, 6:30 p.m.
0: Nice.
1: And it's free.
0: And it's free.
2: Okay, cool.
0: I want you guys to go check out the IG, too. We're going to get you up on there. Post it at Island 98.5 FM. You're going to collab with it as well, too, right? So it'd be easy to find.
1: Yeah. I'm posting right now as we speak, so she should be accepting the collab in the next minute or so.
0: Sweet.
2: Because the internet is so good in the office that Shay is actually by the window lifting one leg going, okay, I got it.
0: Like, hey, cool, I can tap into your hotspot.
1: Right. Even his hotspot's kind of off, you know?

0: Love, and good luck with everything you're doing. You got me cranking the wheels on what I can stuff into vending machines. And
1: I don't kid you.
0: Over here would probably be Ensure drinks.
1: Yes.
0: And
2: protein.
0: Protein drink. Yeah, for us.
1: Probably.
0: Right?
2: Snacks. From the staff area that we're going to start selling back to them.
3: Vapes.
0: Would you like some? Vapes.
1: Oh my gosh.
2: Don't tell people.
1: Bruh. Yeah.
2: Don't tell them.
0: See, but I'm vending machine ready.
1: Oh.
0: I'll just go grab.
2: You know what you got to do? Get the headphones, sell them for double the price. Every time someone breaks their headphones, sell them in the vending machine.
0: Yeah.
1: You know that? Just go in the, what do you call it? Get some 2-ply toilet paper, right. Tear them apart very carefully, re-roll them, and then sell them 1-ply.
0: Awesome, man.
2: You got us all inspired here to start these businesses. So thank you so much.
0: Yes. Thank you so much.
2: You're going to have the boys thinking about the next business move now for the next week.
0: Level up. And if you guys, you're open to DMs, I guess, taking DMs.
2: I'm open to it. Yeah.
1: Okay. Because you don't have to respond.
2: But don't be weird, okay?
1: Yeah, be nice.
0: Yeah, don't be weird, guys. Yeah.
2: Unless you're showing up and supporting and promoting her.
1: Yeah.
0: Awesome, man. Oh, wow. We're here today. Mo!
2: Thank you so much, girl.
0: Appreciate the love. Another slamming edition of Wild Wahine Wednesday.
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0: I can see you right now in the kitchen, bending over a hot stove. 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
6: Ladies and gentlemen, can I please have your attention? Stop what you're doing and listen.

0: Dad, we'll teach you some gym etiquette, okay?
1: Great.
0: When you on one machine, be on the machine to work out, okay?
2: Yeah, don't sit on your phone taking 5-minute breaks or blocking four machines so you can go in a whole circuit while we're all waiting and you take your time.
1: And why are you scrolling?
2: Yes.
1: Like, do you set...
2: Scroll on the toilet.
1: And work somebody, you know, if you both do in the same machine... Then work in with somebody.
0: Right, right.
1: You know what I mean? You don't just hog cheese the machine yourself.
0: I told you guys, and this guy camping on this machine.
1: Bruh.
0: If you see me giving you that look from across the gym,
1: mm-hmm.
0: it's not because I'm checking you out. Because I'm checking your machine out and counting how many sets I just did versus your one and how much more you get left. So don't camp on the machines.
1: Bruh.
2: No, I honestly had it one time. Like, you would expect men to have gym etiquette because more of them are in the gym.
0: Right.
2: It's more of a thing. And this guy, he looked like he was like, okay, he goes to the gym.
0: You know what he's doing.
2: And I'm on, like, the cable machine. I'm doing my arm workout. I just got to the gym. I looked around. I asked around and no one's on the machine. So I did my due diligence.
0: Right.
2: I do one set, just one arm, okay, mind you. Uh-huh. I'm going to flip the other side. I go to take a sip of water. Okay. And next year I turn up and this guy's adjusting the machine, taking my attachment off. I was like, hey. And he's like, what? I'm on the machine. I said, no, you're not. I said, I'm on this machine. He's like, oh. I said, yeah, I'm like standing right in front of the machine and you just went above my head.
0: Yeah.
2: And he's like, oh, when are you going to be done? Bottle. I'm like, I'm half of my first set.
0: Okay,
2: I got three.
0: Right.
2: Yeah, etiquette is important. Ask questions. Don't assume.
0: And probably the most important one, if you sweat in, wipe down.
2: Well, you should always wipe down. Always.
0: Wipe down the machine.
1: You know, the gym I go, it's Planet Fitness. And thank you for sponsoring the studio.
2: Yes.
1: But Planet Fitness has the spray and the paper towels.
0: Yeah, I like that.
1: A lot of times I bring my own towel.
2: Oh.
1: And then I just use that, like a microfiber cloth. So it gets it real clean.
0: Mm-hmm.
1: Real clean.
2: Oh.
0: And you know what? If you're going to be filming yourself at the gym, try lift more than 5 pounds.
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0: Yes, we still have those tickets up for grabs. 808-296-985, we'll call in.
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4: So I just thought of a genius idea.
3: Okay.
4: What is that? You and Candace and Shay Shay too, all of you guys,
3: mm-hmm.
4: You guys should get together and make Thoughts of a Portuguese into a book.
3: Ah.
5: Uh-huh.
3: And sell them in vending machines.
5: Hey. Yeah. That's a good idea.
3: Hey, that's a good idea, good Dallas. Idea. Thank you, brother.
4: Yeah, thanks. Have a good one.
6: Oh, thanks, Dallas.
3: I don't know, guys. I think we should do that.
6: I think, honestly, we've been discussing a lot of business this week on air. And I think, you know, we might as well get the momentum going.
3: Sure, of course.
6: Yeah. I'll do the social media for the vending machine. Okay.
5: Yeah. And then you'll take, what, a 5% cut, 10% cut?
3: Yeah.
6: I'll put a flat rate.
3: All right. Sit on the top.
6: We'll do packaging. We'll do a package deal just for the content. Yeah. You make all your money.
3: Right.
7: You just have to get Chico's package deal mean something different.
6: Ooh.
3: Right.
7: Can I say hello to somebody?
3: Yes, of course.
7: I want to say good morning to the Angwai Ohana. They're heading out to the sandbar at He'ia.
3: Mm-hmm.
7: And they're having okazu right now. And they're going to head out there and just chill out underwater. So, good morning, brother, and his family.
3: Good morning,
6: brother. Good morning.
7: And with that said, it's time to play the funnest game.
3: Funnest game.
7: Ever. Man or Mahu. In this episode of Man or Mahu, I'm going to give you each three names. Okay. And you have to tell me if they're man or Mahu. Okay, who wants to go first? Koa is a reigning champion.
6: He's in like the last week.
3: So does the champion go first or Shay Shay, would you like
6: you
3: to go
6: first?
3: You
6: can choose. You can choose.
3: Coin toss, heads or tails?
6: Ooh, it hit heads.
3: Oh, that's you, girl.
6: Oh,
3: come
6: dang
3: on.
6: It. Okay.
7: Okay, here we go. Shay, you ready?
6: Yeah.
7: Bart.
6: Oh, is that it?
7: Yes.
6: Man.
7: Tommy White.
6: Okay, I'm getting tricked.
3: Tommy
6: ones.
3: White.
6: Man.
7: Fu Ling Yu.
6: Mahu.
7: Okay, Koi, your turn.
5: I'm ready.
7: Morgan Scorner.
3: Man.
7: Harry Areola.
3: Mahu.
7: Mo Fu.
3: Man.
7: And your winner is Big Koa! Koa got two, Shay got one.
3: Reigning champion.
7: And this game today of Man or Mahu is brought to you by Big Tarvi. Thank you for playing
3: Man!

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2: Yes, it is. Island 98.5. Nice. Wake Up Crew. Good morning, everybody. Wow, this is how we like.
3: You know, you don't see a hat like that very often.
2: Oh my God,
4: I love that.
2: How to make a grand entrance, my friend. By the way, Wake Up Crew, Big Core, Greg Hammer, Shay Shay, Matt, our special guest from Oahu Photo Boots.
5: Yeah.
2: Walks in the studio. Explain yourself, my friend.
6: Good morning, everybody. Thanks for having me this morning. It's exciting to be here.
2: Absolutely, man. It's exciting as your hat is right now. We have the multicolored rainbow hat with
5: a propeller.
4: Like the old school from like cartoons.
2: Yeah.
4: I love that.
2: Right on. I guess, is that regular gear to wear?
6: When I want to make a good impression.
5: That's awesome.
4: You're unforgettable.
5: You're unforgettable, yes.
2: Unforgettable. Never forget you. You're the CEO of Oahu Photo Boots, right?
6: Yes, sir.
2: Leading Hawaii's event entertainment company. Tell us about it.
6: Oahu Photo Boots has been a long time coming. It's 13 years in the making.
2: Okay.
6: I sailed here in 2012 with my father and sailed away, and then we came back, and then I stuck around, and I fell into the photo booth industry.
5: Nice.
2: Wait, you're being for real. You sailed
6: here. I sailed here.
4: Yeah. So you were in the Navy? Wow. Is that it?
6: Correct. I was in the Navy for 6 years.
2: Okay. Wow, right on,
6: Learned to sail in San Diego, and said, let's go to Hawaii. My dad had never been here before, let alone seen the island, so we woke up in Kaneohe Bay, got here at midnight.
2: Wow.
6: Can you imagine that? The beauty of it.
4: Wow.
5: And you sailed, like,
6: 21 days.
2: Wow. That's it.
6: 21, that's it.
2: I don't know why I thought it would have been. Why does it take so long when I order something by cargo ship to get here?
5: I know, right?
6: Faster.
2: Match. They're way faster. Brought it. Right on, man. So former U.S. Navy veteran and ER nurse, Missouri native.
6: Yes, sir.
2: All right. And so you've been on the islands for a while. You launched Oahu Photo Boots. What do you guys do as the photo booth?
6: Well, we provide the ultimate party entertainment for parties, events, corporate events, galas.
2: Yes, right.
6: So we print the photos on site, send them home with people. We provide the aloha props, the local
2: props.
6: We got the props.
4: And then you have like custom templates for like a special party, like, oh, it's my wedding. You can customize. Like,
6: exactly.
4: That.
6: Exactly.
4: That's
6: those
4: cool.
6: are ideal for being customized, right?
2: You know what I like are those 360 photo boots. Do you guys have those?
6: We do have those.
4: Nice.
6: We do have that one. Yes, we do.
4: Cool.
5: Yes, I have seen those.
2: The best. Somebody made a video, and it was a short guy.
5: Yes.
2: Right? we can't say that the M word, but they little people, right?
4: Little.
2: And he was doing one of those.
5: Why are you looking at me like Sam, Greg? Sam.
2: He was doing the.
4: It was going over his head.
2: 360 video.
5: Uh huh.
2: And then it goes back to play it, and all you see is the top of his head.
4: Oh,
5: nice.
4: No.
5: That's cool.
2: Oh, man. So you got the Party Cube and open air setups. Explain. What are those about?
4: What is that?
6: The most basic setup in the photo booth industry is the open air.
2: Gotcha.
6: Simple backdrop with a camera.
4: Okay.
6: Open air photography. Everybody sees the excitement that's going on.
2: Right.
4: Okay.
6: Now, the Party Cube is something that nobody else has on island to the size that I have. That's about a 10 foot by 10 foot by 8 feet tall.
5: Oh, my gosh.
6: It's white interior and exterior.
2: Yeah.
6: And then when you throw it into a low light, no light inner environment, you can light it up with LEDs and it becomes the life of the party.
5: Oh, cool.
4: Wow. And you take pictures in the cube.
2: Super cool.
6: In the cube.
4: So how many people
6: cube.
4: Can fit inside that cube?
6: Oh,
4: how some photo booths, like you can fit like two people.
6: Is it Samoans or Filipinos?
5: Yeah,
6: we're talking
5: for sure.
6: About.
5: Yeah. Samoans, you can get two.
6: Samoans,
4: okay,
6: maybe
4: I guess
6: three.
4: We'll get the specs. That's a good question. Yeah.
2: I mean, we have one of our Samoan friends who was in the cube, right? Let's bring him in. Fafa Tai.
7: Yeah, tello for the thing is, I went inside by myself, even though I would lose the weight on the Mancharo.
2: Right.
7: But it was only me and my cousin. And so it fits 2 or 15.
2: Okay,
4: that's a good range. That's
6: the
4: pretty big.
6: The average is 10 to 15. We can fit in there.
5: That's cool.
6: 10
5: that's
6: to 15,
5: cool.
6: yeah.
2: Awesome. Where can people go and follow your page? You got an Instagram. Where can they find you?
6: Well, it's perfect time for grad season, right?
5: Yes.
6: Grad season is ramping up.
2: Mm-hmm.
6: And we got free quotes, proposals, submit those on our website at www.oahuphotobooths.com and across our social media platforms. It's also Oahu Photo Booths. We use primarily Instagram, and Facebook.
1: Sure.
4: Love
2: gotcha.
4: That.
2: Awesome, yeah, man. Grad season is here, and you cannot have yourself a grad party without office.
7: That's true.
4: Yes.
7: That's true.
4: I actually do have one question. Yeah, yeah, yeah. Can we talk about this AI-powered picture taking? Like, how does that work?
7: Okay.
2: Yeah.
6: And can you pull a few of those pictures out of my box here to show these fine
4: show
6: folks in the studio here?
4: Ta-da.
6: So it's the latest and greatest in the photo booth industry.
7: Okay.
6: So what we do is we bring our Magic Mirror AI photo booth to events. We take your photo. It doesn't matter what kind of a backdrop it's against.
2: What
6: it captures is your face and your body physique on an average basis.
4: Oh, my goodness.
6: And we tell the program to do what we, you know, give it some code. We give it some code,
7: right?
6: Send it to the cloud,
4: this
6: and then
4: cool.
6: send it back down to us.
4: Cool.
6: And we print your photo.
4: This is neat.
6: So you can be in any kind of a scenario. Like some of the ones you're looking at here are circa early 1900s.
4: Wow. So all the true stories you guys are telling, this is your evidence, right?
2: Yeah.
4: Oh my God. This one's hilarious. This one's a female with a surfer bod, like a man surfer body.
2: Right.
4: Hilarious. This is great.
2: Wow.
4: Wow.
2: See, we can actually have bubbles photoshopped in at Chico's.
3: That's right.
2: Yeah.
6: Send me some personal requests. I'll make a good
4: You could be a mermaid.
3: I would love to have that.
2: Okay.
4: I'm tripping. Wow, this is cool.
2: Right on, man. Matt from Oahu Photo Boots.
4: It.
2: Again, it's oahuphotoboots.com is where you guys can go, man.
6: Yes,
2: thank
6: sir.
2: You so much for stopping by this
4: thank
2: morning.
4: Thank you so much.
2: And we're
4: going to
2: try out some of these AI photos.
6: Thanks, guys. Thanks for letting me in here. Come in here and share. The love and the business
4: so cool.
6: and the opportunity
2: Thank
6: for people
2: you.
6: To capture memories
2: right,
6: with us.
2: Right on, man. Thanks again for coming in.
8: Oh, yeah. I like the groovy theme. Solid.
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0: 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That is Greg Hammer.
1: Aloha.
0: Shay Shay's over there. And we got something cool to give away right now.
2: Yes.
0: I don't have tickets.
2: Sorry, we're talking over each other.
1: In between sips of whatever she has in her flask. And huffs off her vape. It's easy to get lost.
2: I'm also editing on the computer.
1: Yeah, she's actually doing actual work.
2: I'm actually working right now, guys. So we are actually giving away 6 tickets away to Anaheia.
1: Nice.
2: Two of those tickets are going to be going to the Blue Note show.
0: Right.
2: That is going to be on May 30th. Mm-hmm. And then we have the 4-pack to the Hawaiian Financial Music Hall live broadcast, which is here on May 28th at noon.
0: Yeah.
2: You do have to be 21. And over to win the prize for today. But if you can't get tickets, you can get tickets at BlueNoteHawaii.com.
0: Easy kind, gang. Easy kind. So here's what we're going to do. I'm going to play you guys 0.985 seconds of an Anaheia song.
1: Okay.
0: And then you call in and tell me what it is. 808-296-985. Okay, here you go. 0.985 seconds of this Anaheia song. That's a little deeper one. You kind of
1: even I know that one.
0: Oh, you do? Yeah. Yeah. Well, that's because that's your favorite.
1: That's true.
0: 808-296-985. Again, what Anaheia song is this? Here's a hint. It's Greg Hammer's favorite drink.
1: Yes.
2: Oh.
1: Yes, it is.
2: The drink alone is.
0: Yeah, it's a dead giveaway right there, man. And we'll get you guys that 6-pack of tickets to go check out Anaheia. Hit us up.
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0: 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Aloha kakoyoko.
1: Aloha kakoyoko.
0: Oh, you gotta get real deep.
1: You gotta reach for the owl, girl.
0: Oh, that's real deep.
1: Aloha kakoyoko.
0: Oh. I'm impressed.

0: making his way into the arena. 6'7", a couple of feet from heaven, 295, and can whip any man alive, the Vanilla Gorilla, Big Cole.
1: Oh, man, they're going to be lining up outside like tests now. Two Shakas in the house and everybody on my beautiful people of Hawaii. 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Accurate number, by the way, because we just checked before we got
0: That's what I heard.
1: You know, because we cool like that. Tap in with us on the show, 808-296-9850, whenever you like. On the app as well, hit that talk back mic and just say what's up. I like seeing what kind of characters we have listening
2: to us.
1: Say hi
2: to us. Tell us a story.
1: Oh, they say more than that, girl. I'll turn you on to some of those, man.
3: Nah, you guys are right, but, you know, if you keep talking like that, I think the FAA going to shut you guys down, bro.
0: Well, no, sir. It's the FCC.
3: Same to you.
1: But FAA sound good, too.
0: Yeah.
1: Shay, I don't know if you know this, because I don't think we told you yet, but you know, Greg and I have a black shirt subscription.
0: Yes, okay. We do.
1: Yeah, because I was just wondering, she probably thinks, you know, I'm wearing the same shirt every day.
2: You know, I just think that you're really good at washing your clothes.
1: I noticed you kind of look around my shirt for stains that were there the day before.
2: Yeah, I mean, I don't know if you've noticed, but I've been sniffing past you every time, just to make sure.
4: Was that beef jerky?
1: Today is a hint of patchouli oil.
4: Who's using garlic in the studio?
2: Did you eat onions for dinner last night?
1: So, yeah, we have this black shirt subscription. And people thought we were joking at first when we brought it up. And then we brought it up again. We're like, you still go to that website?
0: They're
1: sending you shirts.
0: What is it called? I can't remember. Blackshirt.com.
1: Fresh
0: clean tees.
1: Clean tees.
0: Yeah. And now it's fresh something else.
1: Threads or whatever.
0: Fresh threads.
2: Are you for real?
1: Yeah. Okay, you see, this is why I brought it up. Because that's exactly what Candace said.
0: That's true.
1: When we brought it up the next time.
2: That's
1: so
2: crazy.
0: As your generation would say, facts.
2: No, honestly, I had a teacher in middle school and all he wore was black shirts and red pants. And he said that he had like 20 of the same outfit in his closet.
0: Yeah. The red and black attack.
2: Red and black attack, yeah.
1: At least when he get his money, you know.
0: I don't kid you, he can't tell.
2: No, for real. I mean, he was an art teacher, but
0: Well, see, because he was artistic.
2: Exactly.
0: My art teacher was like the greatest guy, man. Mm. He passed away, of course, because he was old when I had him. But yeah, man, he was just the nicest guy, very quirky. Run into him at a bar one time, and he has a little puppy dog with him.
2: Aww.
0: And I was like, hey, Mr. K, how are you? And he was like,
5: hello, yes, I'm doing much fine, I'm doing fine.
0: And I go, how come you got your dog with you in the bar? He goes, just in case I get too drunk, he can drive home. Like, all right, bro.
2: Makes sense.
1: Yeah, so we got this black shirt subscription.
0: Yes,
1: so
0: we
1: they
0: do.
1: Send us black shirts every single month.
0: And I only use black or charcoal or gray.
1: Yeah.
2: Wait, that's like me. Wait, I gotta get this website.
1: Yeah,
2: is it for women too, or is it just men?
0: Sure, I think they have for women. I don't know.
2: Like, I love my plain shirts.
1: So I started off with like a 5-pack, right?
0: Yeah.
1: And then every single month, they send me a brand new shirt.
0: Mm-hmm.
2: Just one or five?
1: Just one. Like on the 15th. But, I mean, you let that go long enough, you know, and then next thing you know.
2: After a year, you have a whole new wardrobe.
1: You have a whole new wardrobe of black shirts.
0: Put it this way, nighttime, look like his closet empty.
1: But the problem I'm having now is I'm thinking about, like, I'm trying to cancel the thing. Because I don't need a new...

0: yes, they did. Right?
1: I just sent them.
0: You can cancel anytime. There's a place on the website you can go cancel, but I didn't have a problem.
1: Goodness, man. I've been trying to cancel this thing for like 3 months already.
0: Really?
1: And every month goes by, I get a new black shirt. I'm like, what's going on, man?
0: Nothing wrong with that, though. You know what I mean?
1: Gotta love, too, how every time it like alerts me that a payment went through, that it got sent.
0: Yeah.
1: It's always like, yeah.
0: With mine, it's the Amazon subscribe and save.
1: Right.
0: Bruh, sometimes it's $300 and I'm going, what the heck? And then this huge box comes to the house. I go, okay, so that's what it is. And sometimes it's $80 and it's a littler box.
1: Yeah.
2: Huh.
0: Okay, yeah, I don't even keep track
2: size
0: of what's on
2: matter,
0: there.
2: Size doesn't matter, I guess.
3: You think so?
1: So I've been trying to cancel this thing for like

0: so hard to cancel a subscription?
1: Yes.
2: Some people still make it really hard.
0: Right.
2: Like, I'm on a deodorant subscription, and it charges me $100.
1: When are you going to start
2: using them? I don't know. Maybe after the show.
1: I'm kidding.
2: I know. You can see my fumes. But no, it charges me like $80 or $90 a month for 4 deodorants. And I'm like, what the heck? And it's because I bought a sale deodorant. It's one of those deodorant ads on Instagram where it's like, oh, it's sweatproof. And and I was like, oh my God, love, let's try it. Yeah, I have now 10 deodorants in the last month, and I'm like, I'm giving it away now. I'm like, these are like $20 each, and I'm just like, you want a deodorant? I'm like,
1: don't even ask.
2: It's impossible to cancel. And I emailed them, and I was like, hey, and they're like, oh, you got to go through here. Here's a special link to cancel. And I'm like, what the heck?
1: Okay, there are stink people in this office. Just put it in there and just put it in their bin or whatever.
2: Don't say anything.
1: Yeah, we
2: actually
1: had a guy.
2: Actually, this person, one person did ask me for one. So.
0: You see and here in this office?
2: Yes.
1: And how is milk? So what's milk?
0: Why did that name instantly come to mind?
2: I knew you guys were.
1: We had a guy. He was an intern, and he had the, I mean, his breath was banging, bro. It was like bad. Like, you know when he would call and say he was going to be late? Like, you could

0: maybe what it,
1: or maybe that's what he was supplementing it.
2: Or maybe he had a bad tooth or something. But man, I mean, you know, go see an orthodontist or something.
1: Do they not smell themselves? I feel like I can smell myself after I eat a really stinky meal. So,
3: same. Yeah.
0: You know, they got bad breath and something wrong with their nose too.
1: That's yeah. Since they cannot taste, they cannot smell, right?
2: And you know it's weird when, like, they walk in and go, oh, but you know what? My farts no stink. I go, bro, no, they do. Check your hearing and then check your sinuses, bro.
1: For real.
0: But yeah, man, wish me luck. I'm trying to cancel this subscription.
2: But they look good, though.
0: Yeah, thanks. You know,
1: It's not faded. It's not a faded shirt.
0: Girl, that's because it's a new one every single day.
2: That's right, bro.

0: It's the Wake Up Crew.
1: Wake up,
0: time.
1: Yo,
0: this is
2: the Wake Up Crew. Oh my God.
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5: So Jada Pinkett Smith just had a payday.
6: Uh-huh. Wow. Yeah. Wow, big payday.
5: Yeah, she actually sued Will Smith's friend.
6: Okay.
5: Yeah, so she sued him over him trying to sue her for saying that she caused emotional distress. Wow. She denied claims. Mm. And she says that he needs to pay her lawyer fees.
6: Wow.
7: So well, don't sue me, I sue you.
5: No, for real. But she has the more money, right? So, of course, the people with the more money are going to last longer. So, she asked for about $49,000 in her lawyer fees to be paid.
6: That's it.
5: But they settled on $32,000.
6: That's it?
5: That's it. I was expecting more.
8: Your Honor, I can't pay that much money. Do you know how many fake Sansui speakers and fake Rolexes I have to sell? Okay, yeah. I can't afford that.
5: Oh, is that Bala Salam?
8: Bala Salam. Assalamu alaikum. Yes, that is me, Bala Salam. And I just want to say Sim Salabim Salami Baloney.
6: I probably bought some of those fake Rolex.
5: Dang it.
9: But, how come that thing kicking backwards, bro?
6: Man, that's it, though? Man, if I get that small money to those guys.
5: That's really tight. That's like pocket change for them. I mean, Will hasn't been acting in movies, right? I don't know if they have their own money and whatever.
9: He's done some stuff. I think he did a thing for National Geographic or something. But do you think he's ever going to make it back to Hollywood, quote-unquote, royalty? Or is he done? I mean,
6: I don't know. Will Smith is... I like Will Smith, man.
9: So do I.
6: I would take me a Will Smith movie any day. I like the way he acts.
9: Yeah.
6: You know, all the stuff.
9: So I
6: would definitely watch it. Yeah. I think he's still got some time to shine.
5: Yeah. But the friend that's being claimed... sued. Yeah. He actually helped Will Smith with the damage control from what happened when he went and slapped that guy.
6: Chris Rock?
5: Yes.
9: Let me tell you something. He didn't do a good job of controlling anything. Because it's still, they still talk about it now.
6: Right.
9: Chris Rock, they asked him, hey, did it hurt? He goes, yeah, it hurt. I mean, the dude played Muhammad Ali. Of course it hurt.
5: I don't know why
9: my Chris Rock sounds like Kevin Hart, but whatever.
5: Hey, they're short, man.
6: Yeah. I don't know, man. If I can go down to the bank and get a loan for that amount, that is not celebrity money.
9: Yeah.
5: No, for real. Okay, so we're going to talk about Taylor Swift. So yesterday we spoke about Taylor Swift.
6: We did.
5: Yeah, and what we thought how their prenup was going to be. So today they actually released a lawyer statement.
6: Let's recap them real fast in case you missed it.
5: Yes.
6: So yesterday we announced that Travis Kelce and Taylor Swift were getting married.
5: Yes,
6: right?
5: They're getting married.
6: Getting married.
5: But they're going to be having a prenup. And, you know, we discussed how Taylor Swift has more money.
6: Way more money.
5: A lot. Mm-hmm. She's worth $2 billion versus Kelce at $90
6: million. That's it?
5: That's it.
9: Yeah, but, you know, it's easy for us to sit and go, that's it on that. But, man, there ain't nobody that even is in our circle of friends or family that is worth $1 million.
5: The concept of money is insane. But, you know, it goes to show what happens when you use your mouth versus when you use your body.
9: That's true. Yes, it's true.
5: Sorry, I'm still waking up.
9: It's all right. No, it's good.
5: But yeah, the lawyer is saying when one party is more significantly richer than the other one, typically the person who has more money has to pay for their living expenses, has to pay for everything. Travis Kelce is pretty much like a sugar baby at this point.
6: That's a reason why I hear it's cheaper to keep them.
9: Yeah. Yeah. You know, quiet as it's kept, and this is the truth, Shawnee and I have a prenup, but I mean, really... I mean, if you're going to get married, it shouldn't be a contract. It should be a covenant.
6: Right.
9: I mean, you say what you want.
5: After 10 years, it depends on the prenup.
9: Because you gain and you sometimes gain, and in my case, you gain and then lose fortunes.
6: Right.
9: So, you know, it's like it ebb and flows. But for a celebrity like that, if they invest well, unless they have like a Madoff moment where, you know, their investors abscond with their fundage. Uh-huh. Then, I mean, you know, the potential for them to be able to just live off the interest on either of their, you know, $90 million or $1 billion is...
5: Oh, the interest alone is crazy.
9: That's
5: I don't know if they'll fund the private jet.
9: Money. Yeah, that's generational like generational wealth money.
6: Right.
5: Yeah, but they're saying like in some of these people's prenups, they even have estates inside.
6: Oh, sure.
5: Like they're getting portions of their estates.
0: Yeah. Like, because, you know, in my prenup in the Marcos one, the estate that I'm getting is Nebraska.
6: But it's I guess it's like that too when you get married and then you get divorced and then one got to pay the other money, right? What's that called? Why am I missing that?
9: Alimony.
5: Yes, alimony.
9: And I'm glad you don't know what that is. And stay with your wife, bro. I'm telling you, stay with your wife.
6: I've been searching it.
5: Yeah, but I think she has her prenup as well to protect her catalog of music because you know that all belongs to her. You get married and that can be, you know,
9: I think that's Scooter Braun screwed her over on that too, but I don't know if she was able to buy it back.
5: I don't know if she was able to buy it back. Yeah, but I know Justin Bieber bit back with his.
6: Well, you know, one day somebody will buy her catalog and probably be Eminem and he'll make rap music.
5: Such a huge catalog. It's insane. But yeah, good luck to them. They look like they're living the life.
6: Right on.
5: And then we have Glenn Powell. Right. Okay. If you guys don't know who Glenn Powell is, he recently acted in that movie with Sydney Sweeney. I can't remember the name of it, but they go on a trip together and they're like at a wedding and they despise each other and then they end up getting together.
6: I just watched that. And honestly, I can never remember the name of any movie that Sydney Sweeney's in because I'm not watching.
9: I can never remember movies with white people in it.
6: That's it.
5: Yeah, white people.
6: I just love watching movies she's in. I have no idea why.
5: It's just the two white people. People, the twins.
9: I can ballpark why you like them.
6: I seen somebody was interviewing her and they had the closed captions going, right? And she had like this really revealing dress and they put the closed captions on both sides.
9: Nice.
6: And they were like, bro, this guy understood his job.
5: They're trying to make sure you pay attention to the right content.
6: No cover up the cleavage, bro.
5: But we're not talking about her.
6: We weren't.
5: Oh, man, we got a little carried away. We got distracted with Sydney, though.
6: We did
5: give her flowers, though. So, but Glenn is who we're talking about, her co-star.
9: Okay.
5: There is someone who, you know, like how we talk about Sydney Sweeney, views her co-host or co-worker. She printed out 80 pictures every day and would eat pictures of Glenn Powell. And the reasoning is because she wanted to be casted in a role. So she would send him pictures or videos every day. I don't know how she sent it. Maybe it was to the management. But it became a thing where he got so annoyed and he started telling people, like, dude, this chick is, like, eating pictures of me.
6: Why is it always the good-looking ones?
5: Honestly, people have cardboard cutouts. They have, I don't know what they have of people, but this is just one of the many interesting things. Yeah, I don't know if it's...
9: Did she get a role or no?
5: No. Oh,
9: I wouldn't either.
5: I think she got a role in prison.
6: You think I would want to hire somebody like that after...
9: It would totally be like a Hannibal Lecter thing.
6: Yeah,
5: and then get this. Shows up to one of the events, movie events, with a family photo that no one has access to. And he's like, how did you get my family photo? And they asked for an autograph from him.
9: Wow.
5: Isn't that crazy?
6: Are they crazy like that?
5: They're like mental institution kind of crazy.
6: Like TRO crazy?
5: No, for real. So it's insane, but it's always, you know, good to be careful. And, you know, that's the perks of being attractive.
6: And you know, I'm sure there's some place on the deep web or maybe even Facebook Marketplace.
9: You could probably get whatever you want on the dark web.
5: No, for real. And I'm thinking it must be someone in the industry to be able to get a hold of him and his attention.
6: Yeah.
5: Sure. But he's not sharing the name. Like, he's talking about, like, he likes the person's work but doesn't like them.
6: Gotcha.
0: Minerva Arbottle, stop it. Okay?
9: You don't, like, reveal the name, man.
5: Yeah, but he loves the fan base, but, you know.
6: Interesting. Okay.
5: Yeah. And then we have some celebrity birthdays today.
6: Yeah, whose birthday is it?
5: Okay, we got my girl Cher.
9: Okay, 105.
5: She looks amazing, but she's pulling up as 80 years old.
9: Oh, wow. Okay.
5: I love Cher. We got... Oh, Brada is.
6: What?
5: Yes, it's his birthday.
6: Brada is his birthday today.
5: Brada is his birthday.
9: A young Brada is story.
6: I'm sure we all do.
9: I wrote some parody songs.
6: Yeah.
9: He had a song years ago, Johnny Mahoy.
6: Johnny Mahoy.
9: Okay. So I
6: got something for you on that song, too.
9: I rewrote it as Johnny Mahoo.
5: Oh, okay.
9: And I did my best my best attempt at an Israel Kamaka Viva Ole impression. Now, before the song was going to get released, I actually emailed him.
6: Right. AOL.
9: Yes. AOL. Yeah. He emailed me back, written in pidgin. That's how I know it was from him. And he actually gave me his blessing to release the song.
5: Wow.
6: Yeah. Did you release it?
9: Yeah, I think we might have it in the system.
6: I doubt it, man.
5: Oh,
6: I
5: don't know. God, I don't know. Just, so wait, when Greg says a few years, Prada is passed away a hot minute ago.
9: Yeah, it was. Yes, I was. I wore a younger man's clothes then.
5: No, because I'm sure people are listening t-shirts. And they're like, "What is AOL dial-up? Yeah. It's dial-up.
9: What you had is that owl?
5: You had to wait for the little man running across the screen, and you had the image of the meadows.
6: Yes,
5: and
6: yes. Oh man, you know that song, Johnny Mahoy. So full disclosure, man, I grew up around him. I called him Uncle. He's my uncle, Israel Kamaka Vivole. I never called him Brother Is or anything like that.
5: Yeah.
6: And he would take me out of school every year, and we would go and, you know, marry Monarch. And I was his, whenever he let go on shows and stuff, I'd be his chair carrier slash oxygen tank pusher. So, because he moved like that.
5: That's such an honor.
6: He was a unit, man. So, it's like, it was a...
5: That's why you're strong.
6: Yeah, exactly. So, whenever we'd be on Big Island and going, you know, he gets shows in Hilo and then shows in Kona. We go back and forth. And we'd always get the sixth floor of the Nanailoa Hotel for Mary Monarch. And that's where all the artists would stay with each other. So that one floor just had so much action going on all night because nobody would like ever sleep.
9: Right.
6: And it was like we drank the coolers out in the hallway at nighttime. There's no who gonna complain.
5: Right, when you're the talent.
6: Yeah, and then, you know, Sean Nawal, everybody out there, we just jamming in the hallway, blasting harmonica. And Chinky Mahoy was his. He was all like,
8: "Can you guys keep it down, please? I'm trying to get my beauty rest."
5: What a cool experience!
6: Yeah, he was at the end, so I got so many cool stories, man.
5: That's
6: I could
5: so
6: share.
5: Cool. About, I wish we could like go into your brain and broadcast that because that is so cool. Because back then we never had social media.
6: Yeah.
5: Well, yeah, you pick your pieces.
6: But yeah, man. Oh, God, just right on, man. It's his birthday today. Yeah. He would have been what 60? Does it say 68? 67?
5: Okay, let me do the math real quick because he passed away in 1997.
6: Right, right.
5: So he only has the years he was born or he was alive. Let me just do some math.
6: But
5: 1959. Wow. TC would have been 6'7".
6: Okay. Off the dome.
9: That's awesome, man.
6: Yeah, man. What a legacy that guy left behind. Man.
9: Oh, for sure. Yeah. For sure. I when I first went to Central Oregon.
6: Yeah.
9: Was talking to some people, and that's the first name they mentioned. Hey, do you listen to Brother Is music?
6: Yeah.
9: I go, yeah, I do listen to Brother Is music. It's good stuff, man.
6: You know, when his brother Skippy was alive, his older brother.
9: Bro, Skip was the man.
6: Yeah. So, they told me this story when they'd go out and perform Hawaii 78, like Hank's place, or like these bars, all of that.
9: Right.
6: And they said that in the beginning, Skippy would talk so long over this intro. Like it would go on for like 7-8 minutes of that.
5: That's just an inspirational
6: still
5: intro.
6: Still talking. Where like Uncle Moon and Uncle John there, they'd all look at each other and then they would just start singing. Why Skippy stop talking, eh?
8: As the land was taken by a white man, we started to take all their household goods.
6: Right. And they get distracted, and by the way, you know, the guy, we're going out afterward. Oh, and then you start singing.
8: And don't forget, 2-drink minimum, man, you guys, and take care of your waitresses.
6: Yeah? Basically, to cut him off, but yeah, man, I miss that guy. I got so
5: he
6: much.
5: He had such good music.
6: So much cool stories, and he would always introduce me as, hey, wait, it's my nephew. The reverse coconut. Yeah. He'd always come in a reverse coconut bike. Brown on the inside, white on the outside. Any other celeb birthdays? I can go on all day about this.
5: I mean, you can't really go after Brother.
6: I know,
5: but
6: you can. Yeah, you can. But you know what? If it's your birthday.
5: It's your birthday. Happy birthday.
6: Malo.
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3: You know, because sometimes everybody needs a little Portuguese
4: drink.
3: Yeah, yeah. Thoughts of a Portuguese.
5: With a key, we unlock the door to imagination. Beyond it is another dimension. A dimension where you realize you're so Portuguese that you think that pelvic floor exercises are a gymnastic event.
6: Just saying, bro.
7: Have I been doing it wrong?
3: Thoughts of a Portuguese.
8: How do our brains remember that we forgot something, but we can't remember what it is?
5: See, I think about that a lot.
3: Yeah, so do I.
8: Like, I know something's missing, but like...
5: Yeah.
8: It's weird.
5: And those are the kind of thoughts that kept me out of Punahou.
3: I'm sure it was. Thoughts of a Portuguese.
8: You ever think about crabs in the ocean?
5: No.
8: And, you know... I do. And, you know, well, think about crabs for a second.
3: Yeah.
8: No. And when they're looking up at the fish, do you think they think the fish can fly?
5: Oh, maybe.
3: Yeah.
5: You know what I mean?
4: Hey, look, drones. Under the sea. Oh, there's another drone. Under the sea.
5: Oh, no, he was a hermit. What was he? He was a crab or a shrimp?
8: He was a crab.
5: All right, whatever.
8: He was a crustacean.
5: Okay.
3: Sebastian. I know some crustaceans. Thoughts of a Portuguese.
9: Baboos. 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

Aloha kakayaka, everybody. It's Shay Shay checking in from the Wake Up Crew. I'm going to be hanging out with you guys until noon, and then I'll be passing it on to Sage. That was Morning Sun by Kanaka Faya and Brada Hoods. Right now, I got Fiji with Morning Ride. 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

That was UB40 with Bring Me Your Cup. Right now, I got Summertime by The Green. And speaking of The Green, Island 98.5 is proud to team up with The Green as the official station for everything green. 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

That was Midnight Lova by 808 and Top Shakas. Right now I got a fun little classic for you. If You're My Darling Angel, this is Angel by Shaggy. 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Woo!

That was Only You by Wavy. Right now I got Guava Lane by Iration and Ellie Mack. Speaking of Ellie Mack, I just saw her live maybe a couple months ago at the iHeartRadio studios, and she's just so awesome. I had just found out that she was on American Idol and I had no idea. So crazy. And she was under Camille. These are, you can find this all out, but I just found out because for some reason I live under a rock. But yeah, here's Guava Lane. You're hanging out with Shay Shay. 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

That was Morning Sun by Kanaka Fire and Brada Hoods. Right now, I got Mo'oli with Every Night, Every Morning. I'll be back tomorrow morning with the Wake Up Crew at 6 a.m. And I'm going to be passing it on to my brother Sage. I hope you guys have a good one. You're hanging out with JJ. 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Woo!

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We call that a talkback mic. Pushing forward on the vibes. Hope you guys ready for this one right here. This is Iris Souls, Wanted More, bumping live and worldwide right here on Island 98.5. Let's vibe.

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1: 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And Ohana, you guys are cruising with Sage Boy. And like a really, really close friend of mine once said, let's keep it pushing. Right here is

That was Feel It right here on Hawaii's number one reggae station, Island 98.5. 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This is Inner Circle, Black Roses. Black Roses.

0: 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Why? 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

been live and worldwide right here on Hawaii's number one reggae station, Highland 98.5. You guys are cruising with Sage Boy. Mahalo Nui's for the company. Huge shout out to our Ohana out there in Alaska, tuning in and vibing out with your boy. 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
1: Au hea vale o kou I nā kama o ia aina nei. 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

0: The Vitals 808 Tui Pool right here on Hawaii's number one reggae station, Island 98.5. You guys are vibing out with Sage Bud. It's Aloha Wednesday. And by the way, family, we got Mai Tais Live going down at Mai Tais Ala Moana this Saturday night. We got our sister Sienna performing live, the one and only DJ Hopper Boy providing the vibes. And of course, we got the one and only Big Bro Big Core Mic Control, so you know it's going to be a good time. Mai Tais Ala Moana is going to be the spot and is the spot to be at every Saturday night for good vibes, good conversation, and a good time. Catch you guys.
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